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1: I don't need to hear anything from anybody. 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Just play the game one way. You hit a ball in the gap, run. Boom, coming in hot.
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11: Anyone who spends time on social media can tell you the longevity space is flooded with lotions and potions and gadgets promising to help you live forever. A lot of it is a waste of money. Some of it downright dangerous. But two trends you probably have seen do have some science behind them. First, red light therapy. Researchers believe certain wavelengths of light can energize cells, help with skin texture, and hair growth. If you want to try an at-home device, look for FDA clearance and know that it's going to take months of consistent use. Second, the sauna. Regular use has been linked to better heart and brain health. You should think of these things as the whipped cream on top rather than the foundational ice cream of the sundae. Without good diet, exercise, and friendships, those other things can only do so much. I'm Dr. Sanjay Gupta, helping you live a better life.
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1: Well, I know it said you've had time to think about it. 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

0: Morgan Wallen at 98.9, Nash Icon. I'm Keith Stevens. Dave O'Garrett later today. He's got your commercial-free lunch hour. I'd say it's a decent day to get out and have some lunch. Well, we go from lunch to talk about America's top breakfast foods from a website called Reviewed.com. In order, eggs are number one. Sounds like a buffet here I'm about to read off of you guys. Eggs, sausage, toast, pancakes, bacon, cereal, fresh fruit, oatmeal, home fries, and donuts. Donuts! By the way, today, mentioned earlier in the show, the debut, the introduction of the brand new Dunkin's fall menu is out today. I saw the pictures of the pumpkin donuts. I'm ready to have one already. Along with eggs and sausage and toast and all that good stuff. Yeah, and all I'm doing, giving this list to you guys, is making me hungry.
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2: Pockets of congestion now on 290 East, College Square to Shrewsbury Street. And then again, you've got slow spots from Solomon Pond Road to 495. You're busy on 146 North, Vernon Hill to 290. Slow through Hopkinton on 495 North.

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Hey, from the Worcester area today, don't forget Out to Lunch, right on the Common, all kinds of different food vendors and just regular vendors and people walking around getting their steps in, which I have been lacking lately. 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